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Written by Sting, it would go on to win the Grammy Award for Song of the Year and Best Pop Performance by a Duo or Group with Vocals, would become a signature song for The Police and Sting, not to mention their most successful single ever. 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

0: Richard Huskisson on the 80s at 8. And for those celebrating their birthdays today, you should know that not only do you share it with Mr. Mister's Steve George, but we've got some heavy hitters here, like Cher, born May 20th, 1946. Then there's this guy.
1: I'm fine. My name is Serge, and how can I help you?
0: Playing Serge in Beverly Hills Cop, it's Bronson Pinchot's birthday. He's 67 today. Rachel Platten, singer of Fight Song, is 45. And Jade Wilden, singer, guitarist, and songwriter of The Go-Go's, is 56. Happy birthday to all. We've got The Go-Go's coming up for you after Whitney Houston. And I want to dance with somebody.

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9: I'm Dana, here with all of the best concerts coming up soon. Have you gotten your Bruno Mars tickets yet? What are you waiting for? He's playing 5 shows at Rogers Stadium in Toronto starting May 23rd. Then we've got the iconic Ann Wilson of Heart coming to the Opera House in Toronto on May 30th, performing a lovely intimate show. And if you prefer your rock concerts bigger, you can always see the Guess Who at Scotiabank Arena in Toronto on May 30th instead, or you can catch them at TD Coliseum in Hamilton on June 1st. This June 4th, we've got Josh Groban and Jennifer Hudson, who will be serenading us at Scotiabank Arena in Toronto. And if you're a Luke Combs fan, he'll be coming to Rogers Stadium in Toronto on June 5th. Then we've got Mumford & Sons. They'll be playing and stomping their way into Rogers Stadium in Toronto on June 13th. And save your money for July, because we've got a ton of incredible shows from Lionel Richie and Earth, Wind & Fire, Santana and the Doobie Brothers, and Chicago and Styx. 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
2: 403 westbound pass watered down. We have two right lanes blocked with construction, but we're actually seeing delays this morning on the Skyway Bridge if you're heading at Toronto bound toward the junction. Did have some work on the Niagara bound side of the Skyway that is cleared. 401 heading westbound toward the sixes. We have more road work there and seeing delays on approach. Summer's coming in hot, so why not turn up the chill with Smirnoff Ice? Fresh new look, same OG flavor, 19 plus. Please enjoy responsibly. I'm Dan Dealey with Light 92 Morning Traffic.
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Good morning. It is 5:32. I'm Scott Fox. Welcome to the show. Today, we're going to try and kick off your day right, and there is a ton going on. I got to do some congratulations, first off, to the Montreal Victoire. PWHL, they won the Walter Cup last night. They are officially champions for this season. Congratulations, Montreal. Jays won last night, too. If you didn't stay up late, they started on a rain delay, but the Jays played great. Treya Savage was amazing. 8 strikeouts in 6 innings. Lots of good things going on to start off the day. I love it. Taylor Swift continues that. This is Light 92. I can do better than that. Taylor Swift kicks it off. Light 92.

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Your favorite Things Are Good songs. Your favorite It's Over songs. Southern Ontario's favorites, Light 92.

Ontario's favorites. OMD, that's If You Leave. 5:41 now. Hey, good morning. I'm Scott Fox. It is 6 outside. Today, mainly sunny. Great news, but it's only going to be a high of 14. Tonight, there's a frost risk. We're going down to 4 overnight. And again, it was 35 2 days ago. Tomorrow's going to be mainly sunny, 13 to kick off the weekend. I love these short work weeks. Over the weekend, two different stories. Saturday, it's going to rain. We're going to be a high 12. Sunday, it's going to be cloudy and a high of 20. Coming up in just a sec, I got a great story for you, and I've got some audio to play as well. Here's the scenario. Police officer arrives at a call for a residential fire. Now, the police officers, they have a role to play when there's a fire, but generally, you wait for the fire department. This police officer, he couldn't wait. He had to jump into action because there was a baby that needed to be rescued. What he did was unbelievable. It's a great story. I've got it coming up in 6 minutes right here on Light 92.

0: Late 92, 549. Good morning. I'm Scott Fox. I got a great story to start off your day. I want to go to Kalamazoo, Michigan here, where a police officer is making headlines for how he handled the situation when he showed up at a house fire. He got there and the house was fully involved in flames. There was a woman holding a baby, and the officer made the split decision, throw me the baby. Throw me the baby is not typically something someone does in a day. Here's just a little bit of that officer.
1: I got contact on the B side. She's trying to get the kid out the window, second story. Come here. Okay, hang on.
2: Sorry, Cormorant 3.
1: Okay, yeah, yep,
2: water outside.
1: Yep,
2: okay.
1: Yep, I got it. Hey, ma'am, come out. Can I get someone on the B side? I got the baby. The female's trying to come out.
0: Isn't that unbelievable? Throw me the baby, I'll catch the baby. That's got to take faith on both sides. Faith in yourself to catch the baby and faith in mom to toss the baby. But again, she was trapped. There were flames blocking her exit from the house. She had to make a decision. Not only did that police officer catch the baby and the baby arrived or was treated and is doing just fine now, he also then used the neighbor's ladder to get up and rescue the woman. He saved them both. Isn't that an incredible story? I love it. The work that our first responders do in just about every situation never ceases to amaze me. I think that's a great story. Congratulations to him and the Kalamazoo Police Department. 10 to 6 now. Apparently, there's some construction out there. We're going to talk about that in just a sec.
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0: Let's find out how the highways are doing.
4: They're still working on the 403 westbound approaching Waterdown. The two right lanes are blocked, but delays continue on the Burlington Skyway heading Toronto bound, and same northbound on the Red Hill for those trying to access the QBW. Road work continues as well. 401 westbound as you approach the sixes. Expect some delays as you pass Guelph Line. Jumpstart is building soccer pitches across Canada so more kids have places to play. Learn more at jumpstart.canadiantire.ca. I'm Dan Dealey with Light 92 Morning Traffic.
0: Thank you, Dan. And Rachel is a Light listener every morning. Right now, she is angry. She texted, "We're back to summer construction and no communication. To my fellow motorists, avoid the westbound 401 past Guelph Line. We are dead stopped due to construction. Get off at Guelph Line and rejoin at Highway 6. Rachel, I'm sure that that is frustrating, but I appreciate you sending in that tip. Maybe other people can avoid it. It's 551.
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1: Good morning. It's currently 5 degrees in Brantford, 3 degrees in Kitchener, and 5 degrees in Hamilton. The dollar is trading for 72.65 cents U.S. Gas is holding at $1.91.9 cents per liter at most GTA stations. It's Thursday, May the 21st, and I'm Rob Kerwain. A Brantford woman just diagnosed with hepatitis C is convinced that she contracted the virus from her dentist. Dr. George Chan is the St. Paul Avenue dentist whose practice was abruptly closed after Grand Erie Public Health investigators conducted a November 3rd inspection last year and found about 15 infection control lapses throughout the office. According to his then-office receptionist, Chan denied any wrongdoing to the health unit. The woman faced multiple rounds of embarrassing questions about her medical history from her doctor, but says she has absolutely none of the risk factors that are associated with contracting Hep C. On the other hand, a previous medical condition meant she had undergone regular blood tests that may have indicated if she already had a virus. A passenger jet bound for the United States ended up being diverted to Montreal because of American flight restrictions linked to the Ebola outbreak in the Democratic Republic of Congo. Air France says its flight from Paris to Detroit could not land at its intended destination because one of its passengers was denied entry under new regulations. Those regulations state that travelers from certain countries, including the Congo, can enter only through Washington. Canadian and American health officials did not immediately return requests for comment. Weeks before the global soccer fans descend on Toronto and Vancouver for the World Cup, some Uber drivers are trying to score better working conditions during the tournament. They've told the ride-hailing giant they're worried about how they'll contend with the traffic and tempers that 650,000 expected guests will bring to the Canadian cities in June and July. Barry Sawyer, head of the United Food and Commercial Workers, which represents Uber drivers, says they have asked the company to make sure passengers know it is not the driver's fault if the roads are busy. In sports, the Toronto Blue Jays won 2-1 last night against the New York Yankees. Our head of the United Food and Commercial Workers, which represents Uber drivers, says they have asked the company to make sure passengers know it is not the driver's fault if the roads are busy. In sports, the Toronto Blue Jays won 2-1 last night against the New York Yankees after the game was delayed for more than 2 hours by rain. The Blue Jays are back in New York to take them on in the finale of their four-game series today. The Yankees can take this series with a win, having defeated the Jays in the first two contests. Your Light 92 forecast, sunny skies today with a high 15, UV index 8 or very high, clear tonight, a low plus 4. Tomorrow, sunny skies become a mix of sun and cloud late in the afternoon with a high of 16, showers Saturday, a high 13, and cloudy with a chance of showers on Sunday and a high of 21 degrees. Right now it's 5 degrees in Brantford, 3 in Kitchener, and 5 in Hamilton. I'm Rob Kerwain.

Good morning, friends. I'm just reading about the 13th annual Avocado Festival, which was just held in Mexico. You won't believe what they made with all of the avocados at that. Go ahead and just take a guess. I'll tell you if you're right in 7 minutes. Light 92. Just when I-

Good on a Thursday morning, Light 92, Southern Ontario's favorites. Hey, good morning. It is 6:11. I'm Scott Fox, and the 13th annual Avocado Festival just took place in, let me see if I can say this right, Tancitaro, Mexico. They get together all of the local avocado growers, and as I'm sure you can imagine, that's quite the industry in Mexico. They had 1,000 local growers all get together for the Avocado Festival recently, and they mixed up a new world record. The world's largest bowl of guacamole. They did it. 14,991 pounds of guac. And they mixed it up in just 2.5 hours. The previous record, they blew it away. It was only 10,900 pounds. That was set in 2022. So this avocado festival, now certainly a piece of history. My question is, what are you going to do with 15,000 pounds of guacamole? What are you going to do with that? I know there's some people listening right now who would probably like to put on a bathing suit and jump right in. They love the guac. Can I go out on a limb and tell you a little something about me? I always say no to guac. Seems like an unnecessary add-on. I usually say no. Now, I understand many of you would like to lodge a complaint with the CRTC after hearing an outrageous comment like Scott doesn't like guac. Please go ahead. They know who I am. Hope you're having a great Thursday so far. It is 6 degrees with Elton John at Light 92. You can

0: favorites. Good morning. Let's go west. King of wishful thinking. It is 6:19 now. I'm Scott Fox. It's going to be a sunny day today. 14 degrees is our high. That's actually going to feel a lot better than yesterday did, even though yesterday was warmer. Tonight, though, yikes, there's a frost risk. We're going down to 4 degrees in most areas. It'll be even cooler in others. Tomorrow, we kick off the weekend. It's going to be mainly sunny and 13, very similar to today. And then the weekend is kind of all over the place. Saturday, it's going to rain. We're going to have a high only 12. But Sunday, it's going to be cloudy and a high of 20 degrees. If you need gas, and it's possible to do so, I'm going to suggest you hold off until tomorrow. The price dropped 1 cent at midnight. The average today is $1.919. But a lot of the people who are pretty good at calculating these things have figured out that tomorrow is actually the better day to get gas. A pretty substantial drop is expected. It's going to be somewhere between 6 and 9 cents a liter if you can hold off on getting gas until tomorrow.
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0: How are we looking out there now, Dan?
2: Toronto bound QEW approaching Fairview. Stalled vehicle sitting in the center lane. That's why it's busy on the Burlington Skyway. And we're seeing slowdowns northbound on the Red Hill as you pass Barton. No reports of any issues there. The 403 eastbound already filling up, approaching and heading beyond the link. And the roadworks cleared on the 401 westbound near the 6s, but we are seeing some minor jam ups still. Jumpstart is building soccer pitches across Canada so more kids have places to play. More at jumpstart.canadiantire.ca. I'm Dan Dealey with Light 92 Morning Traffic.
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0: Light 92, Southern Ontario's favorites. Good morning. It's 6:31, and the conversation about something that we weren't really supposed to talk about for a very long time is ramping up. You may recall, just over a week ago, the White House allowed the alien files to be declassified. And so far, I haven't really seen or heard anything come out of those alien files that was all that interesting. A lot of the videos that they put out, very similar to videos that we've seen floating online for years. Well, now people are talking, and an interesting interview got done. It was on the podcast, The Diary of a CEO. And on that podcast, they were talking to some experts in the field. And one of the things that came out of that, and there's a certain amount of credibility to these speakers, suggests there's actually four different species of aliens that have visited Earth. I want to play for you the segment so you can hear it with your own ears.
1: And do people think that there's one type of non-human intelligence that's visiting the Earth, or is there many, many types?
2: People who have been involved in recoveries have said
3: there are at least four types, four separate types. Now, I have not had direct access to that, but I believe the people who I talk to.
1: Four different types of life.
3: Four different types of life.
0: Four different types of aliens out there. Four different types. So when I heard that, I thought, okay, well, who are these? What are, no, I'm not even sure what the right word is. We'll go with what are these species? Apparently, there's the grays. Those are the classic 4 foot tall creatures. They've got the large heads and like the almond shaped black eyes and stuff like that. Those are the ones that you see that are similar to ET. Those are called the grays. Then there's the Nordics, which are apparently closely resembling extremely tall human beings. And they've got blonde hair, blue eyes, and fair skin, like Scandinavian people. Then there's the reptilians. They say they're the most famous of the alien races mentioned as a giant species that looks like serpents but walks like humans. They also have the ability to shapeshift, they say. Then there's also the mantis, which looks very similar to a praying mantis, but walking on 2 feet. It's crazy that we're getting this info from podcasts, you know? I mean, good on Stephen Bartlett and the Diary of the CEO podcast for having that interview. It's great. They're now starting to show that on some of the mainstream media news, and it seems to be getting a little bit more normal to talk about. I don't know if it is or not. I still feel weird even bringing it up on the radio, but that's what's out there right now. That's the latest development. Yep, there's aliens and there's four different kinds of them, according to the Diary of a CEO. Interesting stuff. 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

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Simply irresistible. Your favorite 90s. Nothing's fine, I'm sorry. Your favorite newer songs. I've got the mood. La Jagger. Southern Ontario's favorites. Light 92.

exactly an hour away now from number ones. That's where I give you the history, the headlines, and more of the day that we're about to have. Today is the 21st of May, and there are some huge songs that went to number one today. 7:40, I will run those down. Should be a fairly nice day today. If you like sunshine, wow, you're going to get a lot of it. Oh, there it is. Jesus. Sunshine and 14 today. 6 right now at Light 92, Southern Ontario's favorites.

0: Light 92, Southern Ontario's favorites. Must have been one heck of a party in Montreal this week. Between the Habs moving on to the Eastern Conference Finals, and last night the Montreal Victoire won the PWHL's Walter Cup. 4-0 win over Ottawa yesterday. Montreal are the champs there. But how are they going to do tonight against Carolina in the playoffs? It was 2 4-game sweeps, and they've been waiting for Montreal for a week now. Here we go. Eastern Conference Final. I don't know for sure because I've never had this conversation with my neighbors, but I'm led to believe after all the horn honking the other night that I do have a few Habs fans on my street. So, hey, if you're one of them, have yourself a good time. The Jays started late last night because of the rain. Treya Savage was on the mound, and wow, was he ever good. Made me feel like last fall Blue Jays might still be around a little bit. They were great. They beat the Yankees 2-1 yesterday. We have got news, weather, sports, and more coming up at 7 o'clock. After 7, I've got some real fun stories for you. I'm going to try and squeeze in some food news, and I've got a great edition of number ones coming your way. It's 6 outside.
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3: We have a crash on the 401 if you're heading eastbound the express approaching Mavis, blocking the left lane pretty heavy from Winston Churchill. We still have this stall stuck in the QEW, Toronto bound approaching Fairview. That's blocking the center lane. Reports of a problem on the northbound Red Hill approaching the QEW as well. That's causing some backup from King. And we have a collision on the 410 southbound approaching Steeles HOV, a left lane block. It's the all-weather drive main event. 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I'm Dan Dealey with Light 92 Morning Traffic.
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Light 92, that's NSYNC at 7:06. Good morning. It is Thursday already, the 21st of May. I've got number ones coming up at 7:40. My name is Scott Fox, and there's a bit of tech news that I've got to share with you. First off, the folks over at Spotify, they say they got the message. In case you didn't notice, Spotify, if you have that app on your phone, recently changed the icon on your phone or tablet. It went from being that little green circle with three stripes across it to being a disco ball with three stripes across it. Now, to me, that's a fairly lateral move. It doesn't seem like a big thing, but apparently people were quite upset to the point now where Spotify says, by next week, they're going to put it back to the old logo. Again, I don't know who complained, but they got your complaint. They say they're going to right a wrong and they're going to go back to the old logo. That's good news. Now, the other piece of tech news, and this one is much more relevant to you and I, looks like the smart speaker issue has been resolved. There's been a problem for the last couple of days. A number of radio stations wouldn't play on a smart speaker. And whether you do or don't have a radio these days, some people don't. Smart speakers, how they listen. And that was very difficult for a lot of people, but apparently the issue is now resolved. And you can just tell your smart speaker to play Light 92 once again, and it will. Eric Carmen now, Light 92, turn it up.

18 at Light 92. Good Thursday morning. It's the 21st of May. And for all the teachers, educators, parents, and students, 35 days left to go. 35 days until summer break. You're almost there. How about some chores this weekend? The spring chores list is out. I'll have that next.

0: favorites. 7:17 now. Good morning. Scott Fox here. It is 8 outside. Today, it is going to be a fairly nice day. It is going to be sunshine and 14. If you are one of the people, maybe a Star Wars fan, very excited about The Mandalorian and Grogu, it is in theaters starting tonight. And if anybody sees it, I would love some reviews that I can read on the show tomorrow. So if you're going to the movies, that'd be great. Let me know how it is. This upcoming weekend is a regular one for us. We had our long weekend just a few days ago. The Americans, though, are going into their May long weekend. They're going to be celebrating Memorial Day. So between our May 2-4 and their Memorial Day, the Huffington Post figures this is the time that people need to get their spring chores done. You know, it's funny. I see a variation of this list every single year, and every year I'm amazed at certain things that I forgot. So they say there's 8 things that you need to do before the summer. So if you're looking for something to do today or right through this weekend, here we go with what the Huffington Post says are must-do chores for the spring. Number one, clean out all of your gutters before the rain causes any water damage. Clean out the eaves troughs. Number two, check your pipes and plumbing for slow leaks. 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It makes it more efficient for summertime when the air conditioning is blowing. Number four, clean out the dryer vents. 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That's the list of 8 things, and I think all of them were on my list. I've been ignoring that list for a while. Sorry, honey. I'm sorry if you're finding out for the first time by listening, but yeah, I've been putting off a lot of those chores. 8 of them there in the Huffington Post. If you're looking for something to do and absolutely everything else is not an option, there you go. Go ahead and clean out the dryer vent. Needs to get done.
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0: Hard to get excited about doing any of those things. Anyway, how's it going out there, Dan?
2: So we're being told that it's road work on the northbound Red Hill approaching the QEW that's causing the backup there. So the 403 continues to be slow eastbound starting from 6 south, but we're still dealing with a stalled vehicle. Toronto-bound QEW approaching Fairview, sitting in the center lane of the Skyway Bridge as a result. Really slow this morning. Summer's coming in hot, so why not turn up the chill with Smirnoff Ice? 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I'm Dan Dealey with Light 92. Morning traffic.
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Well, you're fine right now, but this afternoon, you're going to want to be careful on the drive home. There's a certain time of day that is apparently quite dangerous for driving, and it does happen to fall on your afternoon commute. Sorry, Dave Creelman. I'll tell you all about what time to be extra careful coming up in about 7 minutes. Light 92.

your favorite getting together songs. One way or another, I'm gonna find ya. Your favorite Things Are Good songs. Ooh, ooh, ooh. Oh, I want something just like this. Your favorite It's Over songs. If someone said 3 years from now. Southern Ontario's favorites, Light 92.

pretty. 7:32 now. I'm Scott Fox. New insurance study is out. It's reported today in the Journal, and it says between 3 and 4 p.m. is now the most dangerous time to be driving on the roads. The study looked at crash data from many, many different cities, and they found more crashes happening that hour between 3 and 4 p.m. than at any other time during the week. That report urges drivers, slow down, stay alert, particularly in the afternoon. Well, 3 to 4, clearly quite dangerous. But at 5 o'clock while you're driving home, we got a brand new trivia contest. Dave Creelman's on in the afternoon. He will test your skills and knowledge and give you Josh Groban and Jennifer Hudson tickets this evening at 5 on Light.

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3: All right, good morning, everyone. 7:40, and it's time for Number Ones. This is the history of the day that we're about to have. As always, I'm going to start off with the birthdays, and it's a great one today. He's turning 30 years old. Happy birthday to Buffalo Bills quarterback Josh Allen. The

0: Josh Allen, 30 years old today. Happy birthday to him. He's also a new dad, and Josh has got some advice.
1: Be good, do good. God bless, and go Bills.
0: Thank you very much, Josh. Words to live by. I got to get that as a tattoo at some point. Also celebrating a birthday today, although it's a heavenly birthday. He would have been 54 years old today.
2: It was all a dream. I used to read Word Up magazine. Salt and pepper and Heavy D up in the limousine. Hanging pictures on my
0: Biggie
2: wall.
0: Biggie Smalls, the Notorious B.I.G. would have been 54 today. Oh, you know who else is celebrating? Great voice on this guy. He certainly knows how to get a crowd hyped up. Turning 69 years old today is none other than Bruce Buffer. You know him as this guy.
3: And now, it's time!
0: Certainly is. Happy birthday, Bruce. Oh, also celebrating today is actor Mr. T. He turned 74. You might remember him from the A-Team. There's a number of events that happened on the 21st of May that are pretty significant. It was today in 1914, the Greyhound Bus Company first began operations. Today in 1927, Charles Lindbergh completed the first solo nonstop flight across the Atlantic. Today in 1980, the Coyote finally caught the Roadrunner. Today in 92, Johnny Carson's last show. And today in 2003, in what many are still calling an upset, Ruben Studdard was the winner of season 2 of American Idol. He beat out Clay Aiken. It was also today in 2008, David Cook won American Idol. He beat out David Archuleta. All those names from the past. Lovely. If you're looking for a little bit of movie inspiration, there were a number of them that came out on the 21st of May, not the least of which, today in 1980, Star Wars, The Empire Strikes Back. Best Star Wars movie there is. It was in theaters today in 1980. Today in 1982, Annie was out. And today in 1999, a very famous rom-com.
4: I live in Notting Hill. You live in Beverly Hills. Everyone in the world knows who you are. My mother has trouble remembering my name.
5: Fine. Fine. Good decision. Good decision.
0: Notting Hill was in theaters tonight in 1999. And now let's get to the number ones. First up, 1986. The Pet Shop Boys, West End Girls, had been number one until the 21st of May when this lady went back to the top of the charts.

Greatest Love of All from Whitney Houston went to number one today in 1986. Fast forward to 2007, Maroon 5 was number one.

Happy anniversary to Maroon 5. Today in 2007, they owned the top of the charts. Today in 2014, a new number one. Pharrell's Happy had been number one for 10 straight weeks. Until this one came along. 'Cause

number one on the 21st of May, 2014. And in 2021, just 5 years ago, number one belonged to Bruno Mars. I'm a

It's actually the side project that Bruno Mars did with Silk Sonic. Anderson .Paak, Leave the Door Open, number one, 5 years ago today. And that's great because this coming weekend, Bruno Mars is in Toronto. Now, there's always one song that I play in full on number ones, and that's what we're about to do right now. And for this one, we're going back 36 years. Sound familiar yet? Sinead O'Connor, Nothing Compares to You, had been number one for 4 weeks back in 1990 until Madonna dropped this one and Vogue went to the top of the charts. This is Light 92, your number ones.

0: Number one today in 1990. Happy number one anniversary to Madonna. Vogue. 7:50 now. It's 8 outside. It's going to be a fairly sunny day.
1: Light. Traffic check.
0: Let's see how the roads are doing. What's the latest, Dan?
2: After clearing the stall in the Toronto-bound QEW approaching Fairview, it is a solid go starting from Centennial Parkway, Toronto-bound side. East 403 slow as well, 6 south to the junction, and now East 401 filling up as you pass Hespler heading into Milton this morning for release problem free. Summer's coming in hot, so why not turn up the chill with Smirnoff Ice. Fresh new look, same OG flavor. 19 plus, please enjoy responsibly. I'm Dan Dealey with Light 92 Morning Traffic.
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1: The sunny days are here. 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
1: Good morning. It's 7 degrees in Brantford, 6 degrees in Kitchener, and 7 degrees in Hamilton. The dollar's trading for 72.65 cents U.S. Gas is holding at $1.91.9 per liter at most.

Morning, everyone. It is just after 8 o'clock, and I'm going to try again today. Yesterday, I don't know why, but I decided I think I'm going to go and renew my passport. Well, that set off a sequence of events that, frankly, I was not prepared for on a Wednesday. Maybe Thursday will be a little different. I'll explain to you what happened coming up in just a few. This is Light 92, Southern Ontario's favorites.

Taylor Swift on Light 92. It is 10 after 8. Good morning. I'm Scott Fox, and I'm looking at part two of a day that I began yesterday today. I don't know why. I just woke up and thought, yeah, it's probably time. I should go and renew my passport. So I did what we're supposed to do. I looked online, and there was no appointments available anytime soon. So I thought, I'll just print off the form. I'll get my picture taken. I'll go down to Service Canada. Holy cow, what an ordeal. Somebody had told me that Shoppers Drug Mart now does passport photos. And in the meantime, I've learned since then that there's a lot of places you can go to get a passport photo, but I decided to take that advice. I thought, all right, sure. I'll just go down to Shoppers and get a passport photo done. Well, that was $28. $28 for a passport photo. And I thought, well, this is shocking, but it's my fault for not asking in advance how much these photos are. I know that I could have gotten it cheaper somewhere else, but I took that expensive photo down to Service Canada. It was a 90-minute wait. 90 minutes. And the woman said to me, well, you know, if you're traveling anytime soon, you can go to the emergency passport office. But I'm not traveling anytime soon. I just wanted to have an up-to-date passport. She said, okay, well, why don't you go on our website and try and book an appointment there? The next appointment was on July the 12th. July the 12th. And it is May the 21st right now. So I opted not to wait the 90 minutes. And I opted not to wait until the World Cup is over in July to get my passport renewed. So wish me luck. Today, I will once again take that extremely expensive photo session I had at Shoppers Drug Mart down to Service Canada and try one more time. You believe July 12th was the first available appointment? I was shocked. It's quite the business the government's got going there.

0: 2, Southern Ontario's favorites. Chilliwack, that's my girl. It's 8:19. Good morning. Hi there, I'm Scott Fox. Nice to see some bright blue skies for a change. It's been kind of gray for a few days here. Today, it's going to be a fairly nice one. Sunshine is in our future, but the high is only 14. Tomorrow should be sunny again and a high of only 13. Saturday, only 12 with a little bit of rain, but Sunday we bounce back. It's going to be cloudy skies, but we'll have a high of 20 degrees. A few minutes ago, I was talking about my passport renewal. Yesterday, I was shocked at just what an inconvenience it was. First off, $28 to get a passport photo done. I'm still trying to wrap my mind around that, but I know that's my fault. I should have asked up front, how much do you charge for a passport photo? Then actually going to Service Canada. That wait was incredible. Well over 90 minutes. So I didn't stick around. I decided these people clearly have less to do than I. So I will come back another time and I'm going to try it again. Well, that's led to a whole wide variety of text messages that have come in here. And you can reach me anytime by text at 519-759-4212. It's amazing to me how many people are saying, Scott, if you want to get your passport done and not wait in a long line, you've got to go to Woodstock. What's going on in Woodstock? Because I hear that all the time, whether it's Service Canada, Service Ontario, or what have you. It seems like Woodstock is the place where there are no lineups. A number of text messages have said, you've got to do that. Others suggesting, Scott, you should just mail it. Yeah, I know that's an option. I know that some people do that. Doing it online was not an option for me because of my particular passport. However, I could mail it. I just don't know that I necessarily trust it. I realize they give you a tracking number, but the tracking number doesn't do much for you if they lose it anyway. So, yeah, I'm in a situation where I'm just going to go to the office, and no matter how long the wait is, I guess I'll just wait today. But wow, it shocked me that the first available online appointment wasn't until the 12th of July. That is crazy. It is, and thank you again to everybody who took the time to text in. I appreciate the insight very much. It is the 21st of May, and we'll do a quick update on the drive here.
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0: Any improvement out there, Dan?
2: A crash on the 403 eastbound at Mavis has the HOV and two left lanes blocked. It is slow if you're getting around Winston Churchill going eastbound. And we have a stalled vehicle on the west QEW just past Trafalgar blocking the center lane. It's busy coming from Dundas as the Hamilton Majors and the Tri-City still very slow as we continue our morning go. 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

this one. We can totally debate it. I'm going to say that one was his best. Want to be starting something? Michael Jackson, Light 92. Good morning. It's 8:29. I'm Scott Fox. And hey, it's almost time to start thinking about what's for dinner, right? 8:30 in the morning. Got to have that conversation. If salmon happens to be on the menu, you may want to pay attention to this one because another new study has been done into fish, wildlife in our waterways. And researchers say they have found, and I quote, a cocktail of contaminants inside many Canadian salmon, particularly the ones from British Columbia. Contaminants include cocaine and caffeine. Listen to this. More than 200 contaminants were found in water and tissue samples from Chinook salmon that were collected from several sites in the lower Fraser River. The researchers found that fish who swam in those waters could be at risk, along with endangered whales who eat them. The study, it's published in the Environmental Toxicology and Chemistry Report, believed to be the largest screening of its kind. They say 16 of the contaminants were deemed to be priority contaminants, meaning the amounts were high enough to potentially have adverse effects on aquatic life. They say it involved pharmaceuticals, including antidepressants, diabetes medication, blood pressure medication, cocaine, caffeine, and more. So if you have salmon and wonder, why do I feel so great? That's why. Small amounts, but this is still something to keep an eye on, isn't it? A little concerning. How do we fix it? Well, they want us to stop flushing our meds.

Light 92, Southern Ontario's favorites. Good morning, I'm Scott Fox. That sun is poking out now. That is good news. 8:38 and 9 degrees outside. Number of text messages coming in here at 519-759-4212. I had somebody ask me earlier about the spring cleaning checklist that I was talking about earlier on the show. If you missed that, the top 8 things you should do that you never actually think to do when you're getting your house prepared for summer, I did add that to our Instagram story. So all you have to do is follow us at Light Events Crew, and you'll see it up there. 8 tips, all good stuff, and a few of them that I didn't think of myself. Another text message here from Maria. Hey, I just caught the tail end of what you said about salmon. Did you say it's bad to consume salmon? Actually, no, I did not. It's not necessarily bad to consume salmon, but researchers have certainly noticed that salmon are ingesting a lot of the things that are in the water. The latest, everything from caffeine to antidepressants to cocaine. Part of the reminder here, part of why they put this out is they're asking all of us to stop flushing our medication. Now, I don't know a whole heck of a lot of people that flush their antidepressants or cocaine, but you get the point. There's a lot of people putting stuff in the water that probably shouldn't be there, and it's ending up in our fish supply. At the moment, it's not something that you have to stop eating salmon over, but it's something that researchers are going to keep an eye on, and that's probably a good idea. That's salmon. You just never know what's in it, do you? Good times. The Eurythmics.

Your favorites growing up. Your favorite new favorites. Come on, dance with me. And everything in between. Southern Ontario's favorites. Light 92. I'm just

0: Light 92, Southern Ontario's favorites. That's Homesick from Jamie Fine. Good morning. I'm Scott Fox. If anybody's going to the movies tonight, you can officially see Star Wars, The Mandalorian, and Grogu. If anyone's going tonight, I'd love a review. If you could just take 2 minutes when you leave the theater, shoot me a quick text message at 519-759-4212. I want to know how this movie is because I'm a big Star Wars fan. And I will talk about those reviews tomorrow morning when we kick off another weekend right here on Light 92. There is a lot of stuff coming up, not the least of which is the World Cup. Yesterday, the Parliamentary Budget Officer released the details of how much it's costing us. It's over $1 billion. Over $1 billion for Canada to host 13 soccer games. It works out to something like $83 million per game. And a lot of hotels are now commenting that reservations are not what they thought they were going to be for the World Cup. In fact, there's a lot of availability. Vancouver is hosting 7 games of the World Cup. They say hotel reservations are down 20% over this time last year when there was no World Cup. So is it going to be a bust? Is that what we're thinking? Could it be a bust? I have a feeling people are going to come. I just don't think it's going to be nearly on the scale that they told us it would be. Over $1 billion is what it's going to cost to host those 7 games. By the way, gig workers driving passengers to and from the World Cup festivities say they are gearing up for traffic and tension during the tournament. They foresee unruly, impatient, and alcohol-fueled crowds clogging up the streets of Toronto and Vancouver. You know, I don't even disagree with them. I could absolutely see that happening. Barry Sawyer is with the United Food and Commercial Workers. He says he's asked Uber to remind customers to be courteous and calm because of increased traffic frustrations during the World Cup. They're asking, don't take it out on the drivers. Uber wouldn't say whether it will comply with that, but they regularly remind riders and drivers to treat each other with courtesy and respect. It's still weeks away, and we're already warning people, don't get too drunk and don't be rude to the driver. Here we go. World Cup, now just a couple of weeks away. Tonight, though, I think a lot of Montreal Canadiens fans have got plans, and that involves them and their butt right in front of the TV. Tonight is game 1 of the Eastern Conference Final. This is a best of 7. Winner goes on to the Stanley Cup Final. The Habs are 1 series away from playing for the Cup. Now, in the Western Conference, they played game 1 last night. Vegas beat Colorado. That means Las Vegas has a 1-0 lead.
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3: The 403 eastbound Mavis crash is blocking the HOB in 2 left lanes, and it is slow right now. You're coming out of the Oakville area. And speaking of Oakville, QEW westbound at Trafalgar, we know about the stall in the center lane, but now eastbound ramp to Trafalgar, the left lane and right lane is blocked with a collision as it continues to be busy on the Hamilton majors like the Skyway, the 403, and of course the 401 eastbound. Once you pass the 6, is a bit slow. It's the all-weather drive main event. 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I'm Dan Dealey with Light 92 Morning Traffic.
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fun one today. Thank you for listening this morning. I appreciate your time so much, and I hope you have a great day. It's going to be a lot sunnier than it's been, and not too bad either. 13 at least. Enjoy. Coming up, the workday warm-up starts at 9 o'clock. Anna Almeida is going to be in a little after 10. She's got your lunchtime trivia and all kinds of other fun stuff. And then Dave Creelman is here for the drive home this afternoon. It's going to be a lot of fun. He's got a new contest that he does at 5 o'clock. Trivia. You can win tickets to see Josh Groban and Jennifer Hudson live if you're the winner today at 5 o'clock. So good luck, and I'll see you back here tomorrow morning, 5:30 till 9, Light 92.

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6: I'm Dana here with all of the best concerts coming up soon. Have you gotten your Bruno Mars tickets yet? What are you waiting for? He's playing 5 shows at Rogers Stadium in Toronto starting May 23rd. Then we've got the iconic Ann Wilson of Heart coming to the Opera House in Toronto on May 30th, performing a lovely intimate show. And if you prefer your rock concerts bigger, you can always see the Guess Who at Scotiabank Arena in Toronto on May 30th instead, or you can catch them at TD Coliseum in Hamilton on June 1st. This June 4th, we've got Josh Groban and Jennifer Hudson, who will be serenading us at Scotiabank Arena in Toronto. And if you're a Luke Combs fan, he'll be coming to Rogers Stadium in Toronto on June 5th. Then we've got Mumford & Sons. They'll be playing and stomping their way into Rogers Stadium in Toronto on June 13th. And save your money for July, because we've got a ton of incredible shows from Lionel Richie and Earth, Wind & Fire, Santana and the Doobie Brothers, and Chicago and Styx. 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Just a hint, but we've got tickets to someone who'll have you singing all night long.
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7: Wish I could call you last night, try to make sure you're alright. 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
1: Last night there on Light as Ann Almeida, happy Thursday, or as I like to call it, Friday Eve. The weekend is almost upon us. And even though it was a short week for many, doesn't it feel like short weeks are long weeks? I don't know. And it's only Thursday, so we have one more sleep to go and then the weekend's at our doorstep. But today, nice sunny skies and decent temperatures, a little bit below seasonal. However, we'll take it because the sun is always a nice welcome.

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New Radicals, you get what you give on Light 92 with Dana. So there is a frost warning in place. Temperatures are expected to be near or below the freezing mark again tonight into tomorrow morning for some regions. Keep that in mind. So if you have any plans, you should bring them in. Today, we are expecting some sunny skies, high of 15. Also, some gas news. I'm just throwing everything at you so you have this in the back of your mind. If you can wait to fuel up, highly recommend you do. So gas right now in some areas that are at $1.91. If you can wait till tomorrow, it's expected to drop by 8 cents. So we're going to get down to $1.80. Still expensive, but better than $1.91. So just keep that in mind if you can wait until tomorrow. And also, big congratulations going out to Montreal Victoire. They have won their first PWHL Walter Cup after defeating Ottawa Charge 4-0. They became the first Canadian team to ever lift the cup. And Marie-Philippe Poulin was named the playoff MVP. Very deserving, and big congratulations.

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6: The sunny days are here. 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

Love that tune. Justin Bieber there with Daisies on Light. It's Anna. And it looks like there is a surge when it comes to guard dogs. Apparently, people are looking for ways to protect their families and homes, and guard dogs seem to be the way that people are going. And this is according to the owner of Noble Protection Dogs. It's a facility that raises and trains dogs for people across Canada. So they've noticed a surge in, you know, just the average family wanting to protect their homes. And they say that they're very worried about home invasions, which we hear about so often. And this way, they have a new furry friend and family companion, but also the furry friend can protect the home as well. So it's a nice two-in-one. So yeah, they're starting to see, these dog trainers are starting to see more and more people looking for guard dogs who also play the role of a cute furry animal for the home. And I have a dog, and I'm telling you, it does provide a nice peace of mind when I'm home, even home alone. It's just nice to have a companion, but also I do feel like my house is safer. So if you've been thinking about adding to the family, know that you're not alone, because yeah, they're starting to see, dog trainers are starting to see the want for guard dogs more than ever. Nobody.

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6: I'm Dana, here with all of the best concerts coming up soon. Have you gotten your Bruno Mars tickets yet? What are you waiting for? He's playing 5 shows at Rogers Stadium in Toronto starting May 23rd. Then we've got the iconic Ann Wilson of Heart coming to the Opera House in Toronto on May 30th, performing a lovely intimate show. And if you prefer your rock concerts bigger, you can always see the Guess Who at Scotiabank Arena in Toronto on May 30th instead, or you can catch them at TD Coliseum in Hamilton on June 1st. This June 4th, we've got Josh Groban and Jennifer Hudson, who will be serenading us at Scotiabank Arena in Toronto. And if you're a Luke Combs fan, he'll be coming to Rogers Stadium in Toronto on June 5th. Then we've got Mumford & Sons. They'll be playing and stomping their way into Rogers Stadium in Toronto on June 13th. And save your money for July, because we've got a ton of incredible shows from Lionel Richie and Earth, Wind & Fire, Santana and the Doobie Brothers, and Chicago and Styx. Stay locked in on Light 92 for more awesome concert announcements and so you can get in on some future ticket giveaways. Just a hint, but we've got tickets to someone who'll have you singing all night long.
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confetti on Light 92 with Santa, and we know that Disney World is the most magical place on Earth. And it turns out for one Ontario man visiting Florida, it turns out it really wasn't. So he was arrested at Disney's Animal Kingdom after he allegedly shoulder-checked a female employee who was doing her job and tried to stop him and his family from entering a ride after it closed. So police say the 48-year-old man and many family members allegedly jumped the barriers to get to the ride. Court documents claim that the man shoved the worker with his shoulder twice while insisting she was not going to stop him. What a time. He has now pleaded not guilty to the charges, and I guess we'll see what happens next.

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Kelly Clarkson, Stronger on Light 92. It's Anna Almeida. And I mentioned if you can hold off getting gas until tomorrow morning, do so because it is expected to drop by 8 cents. But if you can't wait until tomorrow, then you're going to want to visit Circle K this afternoon. Listen, I don't work for them, but I like a deal. So they are actually giving drivers 10% off each liter of gas across Ontario today only for 4 hours. Kicks off at 3 and it closes at 7. So if you can get there, get to a pump at Circle K between that time, you will save some money, and saving money is very nice these days.

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Cabaldi, Someone You Loved on Light. Hey, it's Anna Almeida, and we are into lunchtime trivia. Woohoo! One of my favorite parts of the day. I just love connecting with you. I love hearing from you. I love all the answers you provide. They're always so fun. Some are outside the box. Some I'd never think of. And that is why we do this, because it is just a blast. And today's question is this. 46% of people say that they have done this in a hotel room. What do you think it is? Again, 46% of people say that they have done this in a hotel room. And I will admit, guilty. Yep. All right. If you think you know the answer, 519-759-4212. That is the number to text me at. You can call me. You can also post your answer up on our Facebook page. And you can go to light92.ca and submit your answer there. It's so much fun. Again, the question for Lunchtime Trivia today is this. 46% of people say that they have done this in a hotel room. What do you think it is? Good luck.

0: Taking you back to the 90s there with Mr. Big to be with you. It's Anna, I'm your trivia host, and I should stick to that because I just tried to hit that high note and you heard what happened there. Ooh, the screech. Oh my goodness. I hope you're having a fantastic Thursday. We're having a lot of fun. Great answers coming in for today's trivia question. The question is this: 46% of people say that they have done this in a hotel room. What do you think it is? You can call, you can text anytime, 519-759-4212. You can post your answer up on our Facebook page and through light92.ca. Some of the answers coming through. Bob McFadden says, made the bed. Very nice of you. John says, get busy. Sharon from Kitchener, check for bed bugs and to see if the shower works. John says, ordered food. Lori says, steal towels. Arliss, rearrange the furniture. And Brian stood in front of the windows naked. Not it. Great answers. Keep them coming. I love this so much. Highlight, what do you think the answer is?
1: Hi, Anna. I think it might be. I usually do this if I go with my husband and there's two beds. We only sleep in one, but I still mess the other one up.
0: As you should, you know, and we don't have to make them either, so mess them up.
1: Right.
0: All right, well, good guess, just not what I'm looking for right now for this one.
1: Okay, thanks, Anna. I'll keep trying.
0: Thanks, Anna. Bye.
1: Bye.
0: Highlight, what do you think the answer is?
2: I think people still like to stay fit, so they work out while away.
0: I usually do that like the first day, and then I never work out again. Oh, great answer. Not it, though. Keep trying, okay?
2: Thanks.
0: Highlight, what do you think the answer is?
3: Taking the towels or the shampoo bottles.
0: You know what? I just went to Niagara Falls over the weekend, and I did take the little free stuff. So not the towels, but I did take the shampoos.
3: Oh.
0: Yeah. It's not it, but I love the way you think because it's how I think too.
3: Okay.
0: All right. Thanks, hon.
3: Thanks. Bye.
0: Such great answers coming through. This is so much fun. If you think you know what the answer to today's question is, 46% of people say that they've done this in a hotel room. Let me know. 519-759-4212 is the number to call and the number to text. Good luck.

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0: weekend blinding lights on Light 92.1. It's Anna, and we are into lunchtime trivia. I love your answers. Please keep them coming. The question today is this. 46% of people say that they have done this while in a hotel room. What do you think it is? Text and call 519-759-4212. You can post your answer up on our Facebook page and through light92.ca. Some of the answers coming through. Bruce and Sandy Handy say, take some towels or toiletries. Seema left the room messy. Elise Burns, Pauline, also said, checked for bed bugs. Troy, listen to someone else in the next room make out. That one got me. All right, John and Cindy from Guelph, they say taking towels. Joy, she says, get clean bedding and towels and then change the sheets on the bed. Good for you. I should start doing that. All great answers, not it, though. Highlight, what do you think the answer is?
1: Pick up the Bible and read it.
0: Are there still Bibles in drawers?
1: It's a hit and miss, right?
0: Maybe I should start looking and seeing and picking it up.
1: I think I'm close.
0: Oh, my gosh. Well, I appreciate it. Keep trying, though, okay?
1: Thanks.
0: Highlight, what do you think the answer is?
2: Hi, Anna. It's Martin from Brantford. Happy Thursday. I think my answer is they're wondering how the hell they're going to pay for it the next morning.
0: Yeah, well, they went over budget thinking they could splurge for the Falls View room and then bam.
2: Oh, the all-you-can-eat buffets, the, you know, the room service. Yeah.
0: Oh, my gosh, right? I feel for them. It's not it, but my gosh, I hope they come up with a solution.
2: Thank you so much.
0: Thank you, hon.
2: Take care.
0: Such great answers. Oh, my gosh. Okay, so the question today is this. 46% of people say that they have done this in a hotel room. What is it? 519-759-4212 is the number to text or call. You can post your answer up on Facebook or go to light92.ca. Good luck.

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0: She Wants, Ace of Base. Yes, throwing it back to the 90s there on Light 92. It's Anna Almeida. It is lunchtime trivia. And the question today is this. 46% of people say that they have done this in a hotel room. What do you think it is? Keep the calls coming. Keep the texts coming as well. Love hearing from you. 519-759-4212. You can also post your answers, which I love reading up on our Facebook page. And you can submit your answer too through light92.ca. We do have a lunchtime trivia portion set up for you there. All right. Some of the answers coming through. We got Adam Thompson, who says bring their own pillows. Dragon and Jen from Brantford said lock themselves out of the room. So you got to get a new room key. Bruce and Sandy Handy left food or personal belongings behind. Quite a few people said left personal belongings behind. Lori, watch someone else's Netflix or Amazon Prime because they didn't sign out. What a score, right? Michael Mandula, check out the mini fridge, but never took anything out of it. Arlene Wernich says, partay in capital letters. RJ Barnes said, stole the towels. Allison says, sing. Okay, Catherine from Brantford says, pop some popcorn. And then Rose from Brantford says, light a candle. Scott says, checked under a false name. Now, that is a lot of fun. Great answers. Love them. Keep them coming. Just not what I'm looking for right now for this question. Hi, Light. What do you think the answer is?
1: I'm going to say fill the bathtub with ice and put alcohol in it.
0: Oh, my gosh. That is so underutilized. And it is such a good cooler.
1: Right?
0: Honestly, I've done it so many times. It's not it, but I think it should be used a lot more for that reason.
1: I agree.
0: All right. Well, thank you for playing. I appreciate it.
1: Thank you.
0: Bye, honey. Bye-bye. Hi, Light. What do you think the answer is?
2: Hey, Ann, I was thinking about this. It's like, rearrange the furniture.
0: No, somebody else guessed that too, but it's not it.
2: I've done that when I was staying in Jamaica, visiting my best friend's folks for like 3 weeks at a time. I moved the furniture around.
0: Of course. You got to make it so it feels like it's your own space. I do it too. And I'm not ashamed to admit it.
2: And I put all of my stuff in the drawers and everything, so it just feels like home.
0: Yeah, and it's just that way you're not living out of a suitcase. I'm with you on that. 100%.
2: Absolutely. Well, sorry I didn't get the right answer.
0: That's okay. Thank you for playing. I really appreciate it.
2: No worries. Have a great afternoon, man.
0: You too. Bye.
2: Bye.
0: Hi, Light. What do you think the answer is?
3: Is it check the mirrors to make sure that they're not double mirrors or whatever that is?
0: Ooh, the things we have to think about now that we never have had to in the past. Not it.
3: Aw, okay. Thank you.
0: Bye, hon. Thank you.
3: Bye.
0: Such great answers coming through. Keep them coming. We got lots of text messages. Randy says, left something behind. Asher says, slept naked or walking naked. Tom, fallen asleep with the radio or TV still on. This is why it's important to put your name in your message if you haven't texted before. They said, clog the toilet. Maybe they don't want me to say their name. I understand. Oh, my goodness. Okay. Then we have AJ who says, check the room and see if there's any reviews, whether they're good or bad. So there's something like that. Okay. So such great answers coming through. Okay. Keep them coming. I love to hear from you. But again, if you do text, because somebody just texted in the correct answer, but there's no name with their text and I can't give you props if I don't know your name. So make sure that you put your name with your text, 519-759-4212. That is the number to text or call me. And you can also post your answer up on Facebook or through light92.ca. Again, the question today is this. 46% of people say that they have done this while in a hotel room. What do you think it is? Good luck.

0: bodily fluids. Carl S. says, order room service in bed. Murray Schultz says, watching TV. And Matthew, take really long showers, hot showers, because you might not be able to do that at home. Great answers, not it, though. Highlight, what do you think the answer is?
1: I think the answer might be jump on the bed.
0: Yeah! You got it. They test out how soft the bed is by flopping onto it.
1: Right.
0: You got it. What's your name?
1: Hugh.
0: Oh, my gosh. You do this when you go to hotel rooms?
1: I did when I was a kid.
0: Oh, yeah. Me, too, when I was a kid. I didn't do that over the weekend when I was at a hotel.
1: But jump back and forth from one bed to the other.
0: Oh, yeah, my. Yeah. Those were the days, right?
1: They were the days.
0: Oh, well, congratulations. You get bragging rights.
1: Terrific.
0: Thank you so much, and thanks for listening.
1: All right. Bye.
0: Highlight, what do you think the answer is?
2: I think it's jumping on the bed.
0: You got it. What's your name?
2: It's Sue.
0: Well, congratulations, Sue. You get bragging rights today.
2: Thank you.
0: All right, bye, hon.
2: All right, bye-bye.
0: Highlight, what do you think the answer is?
3: I am. My husband, Lenny, got it. He jumps on the bed or flops on the bed to check out his firmness.
0: That's what it is. You guys got it.
3: Right on. Thanks, Anna.
0: You're welcome. This is Janice, right?
3: That's right.
0: Okay. Well, tell Lenny congrats.
3: Thank you.
0: Bye, hon.
3: Bye.
0: All right. Well, they were not alone. Again, the question was this. 46% of people say that they've tested out how soft the bed is by flopping onto it and jumping around, which is always fun. So Chuck, Lenny, we had Emily Gooden, Tracy from Guelph, Gavin, and Luke from Mount Pleasant. They all got the answer today correct. So they all got bragging rights as well. So much fun. Keep it coming. We're going to play Lunchtime Trivia again tomorrow on your Friday.
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By the way, on Light, hey, it's Anna. Happy Thursday afternoon. I got a little spicy survey to share with you. So it's done by Love Honey, so you know where I'm going with this. It reveals that 53% of people have made love on a beach. Yeah. Well, vacation, lovemaking, beach, sand in parts that shouldn't be. I could see the draw. Well, 80% of couples, they have admitted to making love outside the bedroom. And it's their way of keeping their spark alive in the relationship. Yeah, fantastic. 57% of couples have made love in a parked car. 26% of couples have made love in a garage. Okay. And 21% of couples have made love in a laundry room. Oh, the washing machine. Okay. So if you're thinking of switching things up or keeping your spark alive, those

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10: I'm Dana, here with all of the best concerts coming up soon. Have you gotten your Bruno Mars tickets yet? What are you waiting for? He's playing 5 shows at Rogers Stadium in Toronto starting May 23rd. Then we've got the iconic Ann Wilson of Heart coming to the Opera House in Toronto on May 30th, performing a lovely intimate show. And if you prefer your rock concerts bigger, you can always see the Guess Who at Scotiabank Arena in Toronto on May 30th instead, or you can catch them at TD Coliseum in Hamilton on June 1st. This June 4th, we've got Josh Groban and Jennifer Hudson, who will be serenading us at Scotiabank Arena in Toronto. And if you're a Luke Combs fan, he'll be coming to Rogers Stadium in Toronto on June 5th. Then we've got Mumford & Sons. They'll be playing and stomping their way into Rogers Stadium in Toronto on June 13th. And save your money for July, because we've got a ton of incredible shows from Lionel Richie and Earth, Wind & Fire, Santana and the Doobie Brothers, and Chicago and Styx. Stay locked in on Light 92 for more awesome concert announcements and so you can get in on some future ticket giveaways. Just a hint, but we've got tickets to someone who'll have you singing all night long.
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Daniel Powder, Crazy All My Life on Light 92. It's Ann Almeida, and there is a frost warning in place for tonight. It's funny to go from humid to frost all in one week, but here we have it. Temperatures are expected to be near or below the freezing mark again tonight to tomorrow morning for some regions. So if you have some plants, bring them in that you don't want to lose. Today, we can expect sunny skies, high of 15. We're almost there at that high. Also, I do have a lotto $100 Lotto 649 voucher up for grabs. And right now, the 649 gold ball draw is at $12 million. So a nice $100 towards it would be pretty good. If you want it, you just got to listen for the OLG sound effect. And once you do hear it, be caller 9-519-759-4212. And this could be yours. Good luck.

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Justin Timberlake can't stop this feeling on Light 92. It's Anna Almeida. And tonight marks the end of an era. Yes, the series finale for The Late Show with Stephen Colbert. He's actually been hosting the show since 2015 when he took over from David Letterman. We knew that it was going to happen this last episode.

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Your favorite new favorites. Everything in between. And then I saw her face. I'm a believer. Southern Ontario's favorites. Light 92.

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0: What's your name?
1: Brian.
0: Brian, with a Y or an I?
1: I.
0: Brian, you're caller number 9.
1: Awesome.
0: Woohoo! Yes.
1: Yay!
0: Yeah, you just picked up a $100 Lotto 649 voucher, and Saturday's gold ball draw is at $12 million.
1: Thanks, Anna.
0: You're welcome. What would you do if you hit the jackpot?
1: Oh, sick kids, you know, all the McMasters.
0: Oh my gosh, that's so nice. Wow. Yeah. Did you always want to give back like that, Brian?
1: Oh yeah, always for the kids.
0: We need more people like you in this world. Okay, well, my fingers are crossed for you, okay?
1: Okie dokie. Thanks very much. Have a good day.
0: You too. Bye.
1: Bye.

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0: 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Traffic check.
1: Heavy going on the eastbound Fulbright 1 from 6 south all the way to beyond the Guelph line. Just volume of traffic. Westbound Fulbright 1 into Milton delays through Highway 25. Westbound QEW slowdowns 4 drive all the way out towards Brant. Still in good shape on the west Fulbright 3 heading into Hamilton. It's the all-weather drive main event. 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I'm Jennifer Young. That's a look at Light 92 area traffic.
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Give us your name, your birthday, we'll give you a shout out. Could be for somebody else as well. Make sure we get their name. And every Friday, one lucky person who had a birthday that week wins a $100 gift card. Today, we'd like to say happy birthday to Coach Lee Delfino. Love your Brantford Red Sox. All right. Happy birthday, George Skelton, 69. Happy birthday from your brother, Harvey. Happy birthday to Ron from your mom, Linda Rowe. And happy birthday, Jason Braganza, from your mom, Noreen Kitchener. Frank Demstar wishes his sister a happy birthday. And Brian Jatana Hamilton says happy 60th birthday to our daughter, Cheryl Chorney, from mom, dad, husband, Chris, and loving daughter Sierra. Happy birthday. Now, if it is your birthday today, you share it with pop star, singer, songwriter Sophia Camara. She is 24 today. Also celebrating today, Kevin Quinn, 29, actor, singer, songwriter. You know, I just saw him in a movie. My wife and daughter tricked me into watching a musical, and I watched the whole thing. It was pretty good. Also celebrating today, Gautier. Now you're just somebody. 46 years young today, Gautier, somebody that I used to know. And also celebrating big 74 today, Mr. T, I Pity the Fool. Hey, get us all your recommendations at light92.ca. Happy birthday to you, and you can join up there and become a winner as well. Well, we're all winners, right? You want to say happy birthday to someone you love? Just send us a note, join the club at light92.ca. 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

0: 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Traffic check.
1: Heavy going on the eastbound 401 from 6 south all the way to beyond the Guelph line. Just volume of traffic. Westbound 401 into Milton. Delays through Highway 25. Westbound QEW slowdowns 4 drive all the way out towards Brant. Still in good shape on the west 403 heading into Hamilton. It's the all-weather drive main event. 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I'm Jennifer Young. That's a look at Light 92 area traffic.
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Maroon 5, Girls Like You, Light 92. Dave Krillman here in the sunshine and a beautiful day. 17, I think that's our high, and that's where we're going to stay. And going down to 4 tonight, clear, and that'll be nice. A good view of the moon and Saturn and Jupiter all lined up. And then tomorrow, sunny, breezy, and 15. Saturday, we're looking at showers in 15. While we're on the topic of the weekend and maybe getting around, gas is going to drop 9 cents tonight. And if you're planning on heading into Toronto on Lakeshore West Go, well, it's a no-go. No trains between Aldershot and Union. 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
2: So the 403 in Brantford, it's moving well in both directions. Just delays in Hamilton on the westbound 403 coming off the QEW towards Main Street, both ways right around the link. Eastbound on the 401, still heavy going beyond Highway 6 South, heading towards the Guelph Line because of much earlier problems. You'll find North Service Road at King Road reports of a collision. Summer's coming in hot, so why not turn up the chill with Smirnoff Ice? Fresh new look, same OG flavor, 19 plus. Please enjoy responsibly. I'm Jennifer Young. That's a look at Light 92 area traffic.
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fun at 5 o'clock again today. It's the Quitting Time Quiz. I'll have 5 questions for you. Get all 5, and especially the last question right, you could be our winner. We got tickets to Josh Groban, Jennifer Hudson. Starts just after 5. Quitting Time Quiz. Join us and keep this number handy. 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

0: 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Traffic check.
1: Delay still westbound 401 through Highway 25 in Milton. In great shape, though, and then it starts to slow approaching Highway 6 south. Eastbound lanes are slower from 6 north all the way in towards the Guelph line approaching Highway 25. Busy stretches westbound QEW still from Appleby line heading towards the junction up and over the Burlington Skyway Bridge. Not aware of any trouble spots along the 403 in Brantford. Summer's coming in hot, so why not turn up the chill with Smirnoff Ice? Fresh new look, same OG flavor, 19 plus. Please enjoy responsibly. I'm Jennifer Young. That's a look at Light 92 area traffic.
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Michael Bublé on his way home. If you're on your way home, you can stop by Circle K and enjoy 10 cents off a liter on their fuel day until 7 p.m. today. If you missed that, well, gas is dropping 9 cents at midnight. Coming up, we have Quitting Time Quiz, your chance to get in on the fun and the winnings today. And I'll explain how it works and what you can win just after 5.

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1: All right, now's your chance to get in on the fun and the winnings. I have five questions. Get them all right, and you win two tickets to see Josh Groban, Jennifer Hudson in concert. 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Perfect. Get two right. All right. You get third one wrong? Well, we're moving on to the next person. 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

0: White Manny 2, Marky Mark and the Funky Bunch and Good Vibrations, and we are playing the Quitting Time Quiz, and joining us is Blaine. Hello, Blaine.
1: Hi, good afternoon.
0: Hey, thanks for listening and calling and getting on board here. We've got five questions for you, and the way it works is you get the first question right, you move on. Second question, move on. You get to the fifth question, and you've won the tickets to see Josh Groban and Jennifer Hudson. Now, if at any time you get the answer wrong or you run out of time, I'm moving on to the next person.
1: Okay, sounds fair.
0: All right, question number one, true or false? If you drive due south from Detroit, Michigan, you'll hit Canada.
1: Oh, no, that's false.
0: It is actually true.
1: Is it really?
0: It is. Thank you so much for playing, and try again.
1: Okay, I will. Thanks.
0: Bye. Thanks. Bye. Hi, Light 92.
2: Hi.
0: Hi, we've got the first answer was incorrect, but I gave the answer, so we're moving on to number two. Who's this?
3: This is Debbie.
0: Debbie, I got a question for you, and you get it right, you move on. You get it wrong, we're going on to the next caller.
3: Okay.
0: All right, Debbie, finish the phrase, snap, crackle.
3: Pop.
0: Hey, hey, all right, you got it. See, sometimes they're a little bit easier. Okay, number three, how many dollars in value in a roll of dimes?
3: Ten.
0: We had to take your first answer. Sorry about that.
3: That's okay. It was fun.
0: Thanks for calling. Try again. You can play anytime.
3: Okay. Bye-bye.
0: Bye. All right. Give us a call, 519-759-4212. And you know what? I got a caller here. Hi, Light 92.
4: Hello?
0: Hi.
4: Hi, I'm calling in for the contest.
0: All right. Well, we've got, we're two for two. Oh, no, we're on to the next question. We're on to question number four, actually, already. What's your name?
4: Mike.
0: Mike, what two colors make up the Canadian flag?
4: Red and white.
0: All right, you got it. See? One more right, and you got the tickets. Are you ready?
4: Yep.
0: Which is heavier? 20 kilos or 50 pounds?
4: 50 pounds.
0: You are absolutely correct. 20 kilos is 44 pounds, and you are our winner today. You've got tickets to see Josh Groban, Jennifer Hudson, Scotiabank Arena, June 4th.
4: Awesome. That's awesome.
0: Hey, thanks for calling and playing. Hang on the line. I get all the details from you.
4: Okay, you bet.
0: And we'll do it again tomorrow at 5, just like that, on Light 92.

Congratulations, Michael Carroll, Brantford, winner today in the Quitting Time Quiz. It could be you next. We'll play every weekday right around 5. 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

Dua Lipa, Light 92, Dance the Night. Well, you might have to dance the night away just to keep warm. You know, maybe dance or make a little love or get down tonight, whatever you need, or maybe a down blanket. Clear, -4, still cool enough. And tomorrow, sunshine, breezy, and that'll be a half decent day. Saturday, showers and 15. And we're at about 16 right now at Foreigner.

0: Light. Traffic check.
1: Haven't had a clear yet on a construction setup eastbound Highway 5 approaching 6 North. There was a construction setup in the left lane. Heavy delays on Highway 6 trying to merge onto the 403 into Hamilton. West 403 delays right off the QEW towards Main Street. Slows right around the link. Haven't heard of any trouble spots though all the way out towards Brantford. Still heavy delays up and over the Burlington Skyway Bridge both directions along the QEW. Jumpstart is building soccer pitches across Canada so more kids have places to play. Learn more at jumpstart.canadiantire.com. I'm Jennifer Young. That's a look at Light 92 area traffic.
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Someone like you. Southern Ontario's favorites, Light 92.

So as far as getting around the GTHA in the next couple of weeks, Lakeshore West GO Line will be shut down this coming weekend. Then the following weekend, the Niagara-bound Skyway will be closed, and we'll be talking about that as we get closer to it.

0: Light traffic check.
1: Busy volumes still on the eastbound 401, approaching 6 north to 6 south and towards the Guelph line. Westbound 401 in Milton, delays through Highway 25. Troubles in Hamilton on the eastbound 403 at Main Street. There's a collision in the left lane. And also problems on the east 403 approaching Waterdown Road with a crash. It's the all-weather drive main event. 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I'm Jennifer Young. That's a look at Light 92 area traffic.
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615 for the Quitting Time Quiz. Your chance to have some fun and win some really good prizes and perhaps even learn something along the way. I know I am. Join us tomorrow right around 5.

Your favorites growing up. Your favorite new favorites. Oh, my, you're taking me out of the ordinary. And everything in between. I can't stop the feeling. Southern Ontario's favorites. Light 92. We go.

Donna Lewis, I Love You Always Forever on Light. Good news, if you're a Top Gun fan, they're working on the next Top Gun movie, the third, and they say that this will make Maverick seem small in comparison. This is exciting. Now, they're only in the writing stage, so no time or date noted here, but exciting anyway, something to look forward to. Exciting anyway, something to look forward to.

0: 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Traffic check.
1: Still troubles on the eastbound 403 at Aberdeen. There's a collision in the left lane. And then eastbound 403 approaching Waterdown Road. A collision blocks the left lane. Also Niagara bound on the QEW at Fruitland Road. MTO crews are now doing some emergency construction. The left lane is closed. It's the all-weather drive main event. 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I'm Jennifer Young. That's a look at Light 92 area traffic.
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10: I'm Dana here with all of the best concerts coming up soon. Have you gotten your Bruno Mars tickets yet? What are you waiting for? He's playing 5 shows at Rogers Stadium in Toronto starting May 23rd. Then we've got the iconic Ann Wilson of Heart coming to the Opera House in Toronto on May 30th, performing a lovely intimate show. And if you prefer your rock concerts bigger, you can always see the Guess Who at Scotiabank Arena in Toronto on May 30th instead, or you can catch them at TD Coliseum in Hamilton on June 1st. This June 4th, we've got Josh Groban and Jennifer Hudson, who will be serenading us at Scotiabank Arena in Toronto. And if you're a Luke Combs fan, he'll be coming to Rogers Stadium in Toronto on June 5th. Then we've got Mumford & Sons. They'll be playing and stomping their way into Rogers Stadium in Toronto on June 13th. And save your money for July because we've got a ton of incredible shows from Lionel Richie and Earth, Wind & Fire, Santana and the Doobie Brothers, and Chicago and Styx. 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Just a hint, but we've got tickets to someone who'll have you singing all night long.
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Let's have a look at the roads. 403 east and westbound still slow from 6 north and Waterdown all the way to 6 south. Past the link, starting to ease up elsewhere, but still a mess on the 403 both directions through Hamilton. Again, gas prices, well, they're going to drop 9 cents at midnight. You can get to Circle K before 7. You can save yourself 10 cents now. I'd like to buy gas like it was 1999.

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0: Light. Traffic check.
1: Niagara bound on the QEW past Centennial Parkway. There's a stalled vehicle that's congesting up the traffic. And then Niagara bound QEW near Fruitland Road. Emergency road work. Left lane is closed off. Eastbound on the 403 at Aberdeen. There's a collision congesting up the traffic. Left lane is still blocked. It's the all-weather drive main event. 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I'm Jennifer Young. That's a look at Light 92 area traffic.
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Dave Krillin here. Playoff season. Kitchener Rangers take on Kelowna tomorrow. Memorial Cup first round, first game, 6 p.m. Pacific Daylight Time. Eastern Conference Finals tonight. NHL, Habs, and Hurricanes. That's going to be a good series, too. I'll be playing hockey into June. So Canadian. Mysterious Ways, and you too now on Light 92.

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